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If I was young, I could wait outside your school, cause your face is like the cover of a magazine.

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There's not going to be a single soul here. So we can take a little time off, relax, get lost.

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1: That was creepy.
0: Anyway, have a good night. We'll see you guys in a little bit.
2: Yeah.